Let me tell you what the forecast is for the rest of the day if you missed it. Today being Saturday the 5th of September, looking at a partly cloudy day. Chance of a thunderstorm in the afternoon and evening. Winds north to northeasterly at the present time, shifting more towards the southwest as the day progresses. We've got a forecast maximum of 28 degrees in Coonabarabran today, and the Bureau has been predicting a 50% chance of up to 1 mm of rain at some point during the day. Be aware that the fire danger rating in our area today is moderate. That's the northwestern area, and the areas around us. The Central Ranges is also moderate, but the upper and lower Central West Plains are no rating. And the Sun Protection Advisory is that from now until 3 p.m. this afternoon, the UV index is predicted to reach 7, and that's classified as being a high reading. And you're listening to Saturday Morning Confusion, and thank you very much to everyone tuned in today. Remember, you can actually give me a call on 6842 5262 if you'd like me to play a special song for you today. Be happy to do that. And big cheerio to all the people who are listening on our streaming services today, way all around the world they are. And yes, lovely to have your company too. So stay tuned and just enjoy the music. We've been playing lots of music from the 60s up to now. I might ramp that up to the 70s very soon. But in the meantime, I'm going to play a song from Dr. Hook because they're forecasting some storms today. Well, here's the storms. Storms never last, you know.

Yeah, that's Dr. Hook there, and Storms Never Last. Well, a big cheerio to Andy, travelling around. Hope you can pick this one up, Andy. You should be able to. This is for you. Take the long way home. Supertramp for you.

Well, it didn't want to play, did it? 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Come on, you can do it. Yeah, I know you can do it, Supertramp. Here we go again.

There we are. Andy, that was Supertramp and Take the Long Way Home, and enjoy yourself. Enjoy the trip. Okay, this next song is going out to Walk. It's also quite a long way at the moment. But this one's for you. I'm sure you'll enjoy it.

Alaska. Johnny Horton there, and North to Alaska. I'm sure you'll appreciate that one, Walk. Okay, now a song going out to Lorraine. She'd like to hear a song from Roy Orbison, Pretty Woman. So here it is.

song on the radio. That's Al Stewart there. A song he brought out in 1979. Before that was Pretty Woman by Roy Orbison. That was a song I played for Lorraine this morning. Well, it's your birthday today. Happy birthday. And let me tell you who you're sharing your birthday with in the music world. You're sharing it with Al Stewart. And that's why I played that song then, song on the radio. He was born on this day, the 5th of September, back in 1945. His first big record came out, and the first vinyl record I bought was Year of the Cat, which was released in 1977. So that means the Year of the Cat is now 50 years old. It's amazing. It's a beautiful song. So we're going to celebrate Al Stewart's birthday by playing two more songs from him. It'll be his signature song, Year of the Cat, and then off the same album on the stage before. So happy birthday, Al Stewart, for today.

Year of the Cat. That's Al Stewart, and it's his birthday today. Born on this day back in 1945. Let's have one more song from him before he goes. Here he is, On Stage Before.

on the stage before. That's Al Stewart, and happy birthday today, Al. Big numbers now. He's climbing up to his 80s. Okay, the other person that we've got to have today, because it's his birthday today, well, it's the anniversary of his birthday today. Freddie Mercury was born on the 5th of September 1946, so he's a year younger. He was a year younger than Al Stewart. First came to prominence in 1975 when he, together with the members of Queen, produced a fantastic, incredible song that just had everyone buzzing around. Here it is, Bohemian Rhapsody. And so this is in memory of Freddie Mercury, born on this day back in 1946.

Bohemian Rhapsody, just a fantastic sound, wasn't it? Yeah, Freddie Mercury, born on the 5th of September 1946. And he sadly passed away it was January the 24th in 1991. He was only 45 years of age. Well, together with Queen, they had 40 singles. They had lots of, just incredible. They kept coming out, and all of them were quite unique, including this one, which I find a very beautiful song from Queen and Freddie Mercury, A Beautiful Day.

0: It's a beautiful day. Freddie Mercury and Queen.
1: Hi everyone, it's Izzy Dye here. You're listening to Saturday Morning Confusion with Robbie. I tell you what, this is a program where you'll never know what you're going to hear, but you'll always hear the best of music with Rob on Saturday Morning Confusion right here on 2WCR FM.

Love to Love. That's Tina Charles there singing that song from the 1970s. We've got the Atlantics sitting in here waiting to go. They're going to take us up to news time, which is going to happen in about 2.5 minutes' time. Here they are.

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3: Hello, I'm David Cameron. The Department of Foreign Affairs and Trade says 36 Australians are still missing in the flood-ravaged region of Nepal and Tibet. A 15-person disaster response team that arrived in Kathmandu late yesterday will provide specialist drone services. Disaster victim identification specialists from the Australian Federal Police are also heading to Nepal. A new report has found national housing affordability declined even further over the past 12 months to hit a new record low. Nationally, a median income household earning $125,000 can afford just 12% of homes that were sold over the past financial year. REA Group senior economist Angus Moore says the situation is unlikely to change soon.
4: The unfortunate news for home buyers is we're probably not going to see a big improvement in affordability in the near term. While home prices are falling and incomes growing, we're still expecting to see at least one more rate hike and possibly two. Where those forces balance out, higher rates versus lower prices, is hard to say, but it means we're probably not going to see big improvements, also not big declines either, in the next year or so.
3: A US judge in the high-profile murder trial of a mother charged with killing her three small children has declared a mistrial because the jury was deadlocked. Lindsay Clancy strangled her children and then jumped out of a second-floor window in an attempt to kill herself. She pleaded not guilty to the murders by reason of insanity due to postpartum psychosis. The BBC's Ione Wells was at the court.
5: A lot of people in the courtroom were left in disbelief when it was announced that after 6 days of intense deliberations by the jury and 5 weeks of this trial, it ended with no verdict. It is now quite unclear what might happen next. The district attorney, speaking on behalf of the prosecution, said the prosecution hadn't made up its mind yet whether to refile this case and essentially launch a whole new trial with a new jury. The defence lawyer for Lindsay Clancy paid his respects again to his client, saying what she had been through was not right. I think there are still a lot of questions about what could happen next.
3: Women's dance teams from across Australia are in Queensland today for the International Gidda competition. Shannon Kirkwood has more.
6: The teams will be performing Balayan and traditional Punjabi Gidda in Sheldon, southeast of Brisbane. Gidda is Punjab's most famous folk dance for women, with a focus on grace, flexibility and strength. And Balayan is the accompanying songs and poems. Today's competition is also a celebration of Punjabi tradition, music and culture.
3: A festival celebrating woodland birds and their conservation is returning to regional Victoria. The week-long Feathery Festival is underway today. It's been organised through a partnership between Connecting Country, BirdLife Castlemaine and Castlemaine Field Naturalist Club. Connection Country Project Officer Hadley Cole says it's set to be an even bigger celebration than the last 2 years ago.
7: Like most things, I think once you've run something once, the second time round, it's a well-oiled machine. And we wanted to hold a big event this year that celebrated nature and art, and particularly birds.
3: Sport and in basketball, the Opals have recorded their first win of the FIBA Women's World Cup, defeating Puerto Rico 72-54 in Berlin. And Oscar Piastri was sixth in Practice 2 ahead of this weekend's Formula One Italian Grand Prix.
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8: And our next news bulletin will come our way in 1 hour's time. That'll be at 12 midday. Just an update once again on our forecast for today. Partly cloudy, chance of a thunderstorm this afternoon and into the evening. Winds north to northeasterly, gusting up to about 45k, then shifting west to southwestern, gusting to 35k in the afternoon. Our forecast maximum temperature is forecast to be 28 degrees today. And the Bureau is still saying that there's a 50% chance of up to 1 mil of rain during the afternoon and into the evening. Remember that the fire danger rating in our area today is moderate. That's out the northwestern area. And the areas around us, the Central Ranges, is moderate too. but the upper and lower central splains, no rating today. Sun protection is recommended from now all the way through till 3 o'clock this afternoon. During this time, the UV index is predicted to reach 7, and that's a high reading. And I'll tell you in a moment after this song what the current conditions are outside. Yesterday we got to 25 degrees with a minimum temperature of 5.2 degrees this morning, no rain. And I'll let you know after this song what the conditions are right now as we speak.

That's Terry Jacks there and Seasons in the Sun. Okay, I said I would get the weather, current weather for you. It is 24 degrees outside, right, getting fairly close to 25 degrees at the present time, heading for tops of 28. It's 45% humidity, and the barometric pressure is sitting on 1,019 hectopascals. And there's a bit of a breeze. It's coming from the north-northwest, blowing at about 6 kilometres per hour. So that's what we've got at the present time. And, and remember that our fire danger rating today is moderate. Keep that one in mind. Okay, so here is... next thing I want to do is, before I go into the next song, is to just remind you that the Fringe Bushfire Brigade... having a get ready for the coming bushfire season display and information day today down at the Woolies car park. They'll be there until 2 o'clock this afternoon, and this is your chance to ask all those important questions about preparing your property for the bushfire season, and also how to do and the requirements that you must comply with if you want to do some hazard reduction ahead of the bushfire season. So you've only got about 3 weeks left to do this, because the bushfire period starts on October the 1st. So when you go down to Woolies today, make sure you go and talk to the people, the volunteers there down at the... you'll see the fire truck will be there, so it'll be easy to see. And just go and talk to them about preparation for this upcoming fire season.

Hello everybody, Fred Watson here again to tell you about the Starfest weekend coming up in early October. It'll have all your favourite interstellar events, including a mind-bending Science in the Pub, the scintillating Bock Lecture, and of course, your chance to see behind the scenes at Siding Spring Observatory with the annual Open Day. Fingers crossed for great weather. And by the way, the ANU is a proud sponsor of 2WCR FM.

It's just another night, and I'm staring at the moon. I saw a shooting star and thought of you.

Yeah, I better tell you the names of some of the songs I was playing then. I was just out getting a cup of tea. The one of you was Elvis Presley, and Love Really Hurts Without You. That was Billy Ocean. My Life was Billy Joel. I Can Help. That was Billy Swan. And I Only Have Eyes for You. That was done by Art Garfunkel. They were the songs I was playing while I was having morning tea. Okay, coming up next, we've got a song from Tammy Wynette, and then that's followed by a song from the band Kansas and also the band Eruption. Let's get going with Tammy Wynette and Stand By Your Man.

Do It Again. That was Steely Dan for you. Before that was Eruption and One Way Ticket. And Magic Carpet Ride was done by Steppenwolf. That's an early one. And Kansas, the band Kansas, sang Dust in the Wind. Yep. And Tammy Wynette was the first one in that group that I played then. That was Stand By Your Man. Well, we've got... let me tell you what's happening on 2WCR for the rest of the day. We're going to keep you well and truly entertained. We'll have some continuation with good music for you after the 12 o'clock news. Stay tuned for TJ. He will be on at 1 o'clock and take you through till 4 this afternoon. And you'll be able to phone in for requests there. No problems at all. And then stay tuned, because then we'll have... some more good music for today throughout the late afternoon, and then stay tuned for Raised on Rock with Mark O'Neill. That'll be coming on at 7 o'clock this evening. So that's good entertainment for you all day long. And we'll see you tomorrow morning. I'll be back in again at half past

Hey, so half past, get it right, Rob. Half past nine tomorrow to tell you what's happening in and around our community, some community announcements, and keep you up to date with what's happening weather-wise and see whether we get any storms overnight and be able to tell you about them tomorrow. Okay, I'll say bye now. And here is Jackson Brown to say stay with us this afternoon. Bye for now. Look after yourselves. Have a good time. And talk to you tomorrow. Bye.

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1: I've just been diagnosed with arthritis, and the doctor tells me that I should try and keep my weight under control and get some regular physical activity. I thought he'd be telling me to get lots of rest, but he says I've got to move it or lose it.
2: Researchers found that regular physical activity is one of the most effective treatments for arthritis. 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

0: You are listening to The Rock Revival on your Saturday afternoon. Got to say hello to Cole, who has requested some Jade Hurley. And here's some Jade Hurley for you, Cole. Thank you so much for your request.
1: Well, my body can use a little slimming. 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

0: Hi, this is Chooker Dennis Connolly. It's Rodie Ann. 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
0: 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Is that it? You got it right, Cole. 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

Hello everybody, Fred Watson here again to tell you about the Starfest weekend coming up in early October. 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Fingers crossed for great weather. 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

City full of strangers, you never know who you'll meet. A winter's night in Melbourne, when this bloke came up to me, wore a beanie and khaki overcoat, army boots that were way too big, old black scarf around his neck, he's not as old as he might seem. His face, his eyes looked tired, too many nights on the street, but he sort of won me over when he grinned and he said to me, "Hey mate, you got $2 for a blanket? I got three here in my hand. A couple more will get me what I need to keep me warm. You'll be doing a bloke a favour, and it's one you won't regret. Got $2 for a blanket, mate, so I get a good night's sleep." 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Said, "Mate, you have a good one." He said, "Thanks, you do the same." Well, he looked like he'd won lotto, and I felt pretty good.

He hurried across the street, straight into Dan Murphy's. 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When he came out of the bottle shop, looked like the cat that got the cream. Had a flagon in a paper bag and a grin from cheek to cheek. But he just winked and smiled, said, I got me blanket, now I'm right. The neck'll warm me insides, drink the rest and I'll sleep all night. Then I watched him wander into a park, to a bench that he called home. Saw him sip into his blanket, at least he won't sleep alone. Hey mate, you got $2 for a blanket? I got three here in my hand. A couple more will get me what I need to keep me warm. You'll be doing a bloke a favour, it's one you won't regret. Got $2 for a blanket, mate, and I'll get a good night's sleep. Gave him $2 for a blanket, hope he gets a good night's sleep. Hey, mate.

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1: 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And the Barbie that's typically Bankstown, well, she rides in a black Holden ute, out on parole and looking for love, with a switchblade and handgun to boot. She's a little bit rough round the edges, and she's into grunge metal and thrash. Buy her now at that place called Converters, where you trade in your hot stuff for cash. There's the Barbie that represents Blacktown, mini skirts and some bad 80s hair, caught up in a time warp of fashion, halter tops and some faded blue flares. Her boyfriend's out now as an extra. It's a model we call Beer Gut Ken. Still wearing that pair of black stubbies that he's had since the schoolyard, age 10. And the Barbie that lives in Cronulla comes with Levi's two sizes too small, riding low on her hips so to show off her tats of a bold Southern Cross, I recall. Her boyfriend, Bra Boy Ken, has a mullet. Cronulla Barbie, well, she's not real smart. And if you're looking to pick up this beauty, try your local while shopping Kmart. So if riding the waves is your hobby, there's a Barbie that comes Central Coast. She comes with a stroller and bus pass and a whole swag of kids she can boast. She comes with a bottle of Pepsi and a Centrelink check, Ridgy Didge. Available soon at all Targets with an optional bourbon-filled fridge. But in Barbie Town there was confusion because of the haves and have-nots. Bankstown and Blacktown Barbies were jealous over what the North Shore dolls had got. They joined up with Central Coast Barbie to get their fair share of the riches. They take on those socialite Sheilas in a fight to the death with those girls that aren't very nice to one another. So they hopped in a battered old hole and headed straight for the centre of town, hairdos and handbags at the ready for this Barbie doll bust-up showdown. They took up their fighting positions on the slopes of the city's domain. It was sure as hell gonna get ugly to see who would eventually reign. Bankstown Barbie, she whipped out a switchblade. Cronulla Barb lost a leg and an ear. Bra Boy Ken lost the best of his mullet. North Shore Barbie, she quivered in fear. Blacktown Barb was a bit of a grappler as she tore the odd torso in half. Screwed the head off the Surrey Hills Barbie as she laughed her maniacal laugh. Central Coast Barb did a glasser and was slashing to left and to right. Pretty plastic was shredded to pieces. Oh, my God, what a horrible sight. But revenge would be wreaked on these Westies with an ear-splitting, deafening roar. Double Bay Barb on a ride-on lawnmower. Well, that certainly evened the score. The scene was of utter destruction as the blades went a-chopping around. Decapitations were rampant. Body parts scattered round on the ground. Well, they tried putting them back together, but where in the heck would you start? And they might have been from different suburbs. But now you can't tell them apart. Bankstown's head looked a bit strange on North Shore. Blacktown's hips were too wide for the bay. Beer Gut Ken got a new set of boobies. Everything was in full disarray. So the moral to this melodrama and the death of the Barbie doll clan is be a Barbie doll airhead if need be, or change parts and turn into a man.

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1: 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Oh, it's such a dream job. Come on out and have a good time playing cool music or whatever you fancy. Talking, whatever. I don't know. But have a go. 68425262. Come on out. Have a go. 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Ooh.

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1: Early in the morning, just about brekkie time. The Pinchin boys are waiting for you to jump in line. Over from the lighthouse, your mouth-watering dream awaits. Is it a scrumptious sub you're after? Or a healthy wrap? Or maybe you're having a party and you need a party platter? A cold drink? Or a coffee? 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

Hello everybody, Fred Watson here again to tell you about the Starfest weekend coming up in early October. It'll have all your favourite interstellar events, including a mind-bending Science in the Pub, the scintillating Bok Lecture, and of course, your chance to see behind the scenes at Siding Spring Observatory with the annual Open Day. Fingers crossed for great weather. And by the way, the ANU is a proud sponsor of 2WCR FM.

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It's erotic, shoot it, I shot it. Rather harmonic, oh baby, you got it. Tell you the truth, I dip the whip, then flip the screen.

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1: 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It's called
2: 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Children aged 8 to 15 years who smoked were 4 times more likely than a non-smoker to develop asthma. A message from the Asthma Foundation of New South Wales.
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2: I never thought I could feel unsafe in my home because I've been living in the area for nearly 30 years and I've never been burgled. It sounds crazy now, but there used to be a time when I never locked my front door or thought twice about it. But I've noticed an increase in crime in the area, and I know I should start thinking about better security precautions than just locking the front door.
3: Did you know that most housebreaking crimes can be prevented? By just thinking about better safety precautions, you're taking the first active steps towards preventing crime against your property and yourself. While it's great that you're thinking beyond the locks you have, the physical security of your home is still the first line of defence. So ensure you have effective locks on all external doors and windows. Also, invest in good quality security doors, not only to keep the intruders out, but to allow for good ventilation during those warmer months.
2: I've been looking at locks while I've been down at the hardware store, but there are just so many to choose from. I'm not sure whether I should add more locks to my doors or change them to deadlocks. And I've got grills already on my windows. Will I need locks for them as well?
3: No, generally you won't need window locks if they already have security grills. But just check them to make sure they're firmly fitted and in good condition. This goes for your doors as well. Take a little time to check that they're of solid core construction. As for which locks to choose, deadlocks offer the best security. Deadlocks allow you to lock your door in such a way. Core construction. As for which locks to choose, deadlocks offer the best security. Deadlocks allow you to lock your door.

0: know your neighbours so that you can keep an eye on each other's homes. Illuminate your home and increase visibility at night by installing sensor lights around the perimeter, especially at entry and exit points, and make sure that any existing outside lighting is in good working order.
1: What's the best routine to follow if someone comes to my door? I got a peephole, but I still need to open the door most of the time to find out what they want. Should I pretend I'm not home when strangers come?
0: By using personal safety precautions for unplanned visitors, you won't have to hide when they come knocking. A door chain means you can partially open the door to speak to the visitor and check their credentials, while a security door enables you to safely and securely open your front door. Always talk to the person through the locked security door, and if you're alone and feeling insecure, make it seem like someone else is at home with you. If your visitor's trying to sell you something or wants you to open the door to them, ask for the name of their organisation and their identification card, and use the phone book to find the number to verify their identity. Never use the number they give you. If someone wants to use your phone, tell them where the nearest public phone is, or make the call for them while they wait outside.
1: When I'm watching TV or vacuuming, I often can't hear any noises around the house. During these times, should I be locking all of my doors and windows just in case?
0: Get in the habit of locking doors and windows in unoccupied areas of the house, and feel free to leave those open that have security grills. If you don't have security grills, consider at least installing a couple on some windows so that you have ventilation and you're safe while you're preoccupied with noisy household tasks.
1: I think I've gained some confidence now in my own personal safety and security at home. I guess it's all about taking precautions and having a safety plan to suit my situation.
0: That's right. It's all about taking wise steps to ensure your safety by looking at the security within and around your home and knowing how to handle unexpected situations. While the chances of someone attempting to break into your home are low, good security will make you and your home even safer. For more information on home safety and security, visit the Fun and Interactive Help House on www.helphouse.com.au/nswpolice.
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mountain, by the Nulla Creek flowing stream. That wine, its way through the farmland, where it joins up with the McClay. It's just 35 miles from Kempsey, is this great green valley I call home. I've travelled a fair bit up New South Wales, down the south coast to Narra I've came. But my heart was always in that valley, in that valley that I call my home, where the sun rises over the mountain, along the ridge where the sweet wattles grow. It's where the cattle moved back from that lowland when the flood came down in July. The scent of the bush all around us, out there where the wallabies bound. But our flat, it's always covered with clover, by the Nulla Creek's flowing stream. That winds its way through the farmland, where it joins up with the McClay. It's just 35 miles from Kempsey, is this great green valley.

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Hello everybody, Fred Watson here again to tell you about the Starfest weekend coming up in early October. It'll have all your favourite interstellar events, including a mind-bending Science in the Pub, the scintillating Bock Lecture, and of course, your chance to see behind the scenes at Siding Spring Observatory with the annual Open Day. Fingers crossed for great weather. 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
1: This old guitar on a wardrobe in the shed. Dad said it was me uncle's and it'd been around a bit. I said, what's the story? Where'd you get these autographs? A sparkle came into his eyes as he talked about the past. They called them travelling country shows. They toured across the land, played in tents and country halls, lived out of caravans. Always went to see them, plus they were all stars. We'd always buy their records, they'd sign this old guitar. Had Buddy Williams on the pickguard, slim above the strings. Barry Thornton and Stan Costa next to Joy and Heather McKean. Brian Young had signed the fretboard, Tex Morton scratched his D. And next to Smokey Dawson was the Sheik of Scrubby Creek. Terry Gordon and Reg Lindsay, Gordon Parsons, Rick and Thel. Shorty Ranger's name had faded, so

to and play. We thought we were stars when we'd play and sing. So one night we stuck our autographs right next door to Slim's. Had Buddy Williams on the pickup and Slim above the strings. Barry Thornton and Stan Costa next to Joy and Heather McKean. Brian Young had signed the fretboard. Tex Morton scratched his D. Next to Smokey Dawson was the Sheik of Scrubby Creek. Terry Gordon and Reg Lindsay, Gordon Parsons, Rick and Thel, Shorty Ranger's name had faded, some couldn't read as well. There's all these famous autographs, fill up every space. Pioneers of country music, still household names today. There's two that sort of don't belong, yet somehow kind of fit. It's me dad's and me uncle's, right next door to Slim's. Yeah, me dad's and me uncle's,

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0: Wait, no, I'm driving, remember? 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

0: 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And you'll do all right in your
1: own backyard. You only have to have sex once to get chlamydia. You may have no symptoms of chlamydia, but down the track this STI can lead to not being able to have children. So wear a snake for goodness sake. 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

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Got Ben Hogan's swing down pat. 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I've done everything that I can do. The only thing that I haven't done is actually improve. I forgot to wear me a hat last week. 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I sort of came over kind of dizzy just before.

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It's highly likely that one of them is an unpaid carer. 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

0: 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I take her
1: 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You guys get the ladder. Steve, can you get some rope out of the truck?
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Hello everybody, Fred Watson here again to tell you about the Starfest weekend coming up in early October. It'll have all your favourite interstellar events, including a mind-bending Science in the Pub, the scintillating Bock Lecture, and of course, your chance to see behind the scenes at Siding Spring Observatory with the annual Open Day. Fingers crossed for great weather. And by the way, the ANU is a proud sponsor of 2WCR FM.

0: Hi, I'm Jim Phelps from Sons of the Soil, and you're listening to Warrumbungle Community Radio, 99.5. And you'll do all right in your own
1: backyard. I'm probably like a lot of other men. 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Are there any signs or symptoms I should watch out for?
2: Prostate cancer is the most common cancer in Australian men, excluding non-melanoma skin cancer. 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

0: Aboriginal people should be housed in decent houses, not halfway houses. Halfway house produces...
1: Now, the first matter concerns section 127 of the Constitution. It's an odd provision which says, in substance, that in reckoning the people of the Commonwealth, Aboriginal natives shall...
0: European migrant lands on these shores and he's put in hostels, not so the Aboriginal migrant who comes from the back of Bourke.
2: Oh,

0: successive migrations from the...
1: We believe that there's great changes taking place. When the great change must take place, it must come under a federal responsibility.
0: Now, why was this done? It was done because what our founding fathers had in mind was the problem of immigrant peoples, like the Chinese or Pacific laborers, not the Aborigines.

0: promised land, and I myself feel strongly about it.
1: A world of bewildering complexity has disrupted their old way of life.
2: I don't want to test come face to face with discrimination in as much as I was kicked out of school. It was in the middle 20s that I was the guinea pig for a group of anthropologists who were making a psychological survey of the Central West. And their finding on me in particular was that my brain capacity was smaller than the Europeans,

waiting, just about brekkie time. The Pynchon boys are waiting for you to jump in line. Over from the lighthouse, your mouth-watering dream awaits. Is it a scrumptious sub you're after, or a healthy wrap? 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
1: 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I always hear about people getting into trouble while they're fishing, and I think, that'll never happen to me. 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

Hello everybody, Fred Watson here again to tell you about the Starfest weekend coming up in early October. It'll have all your favourite interstellar events, including a mind-bending Science in the Pub, the scintillating Bock Lecture, and of course, your chance to see behind the scenes at Siding Spring Observatory with the annual Open Day. Fingers crossed for great weather. And by the way, the ANU is a proud sponsor of 2WCR FM.

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Why don't you hold on tight? Tonight we're gonna get it on.

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And I hope that, that you have everything that you could ever dream of. And I do wish you joy.

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1: Last October, in response to high rates of suicide and mental health issues among gay, lesbian, bisexual and transgender youth, thousands of people around Australia wore purple wristbands to let young people know they're not alone. Directed and championed by students from schools and universities throughout Australia, the Wear It Purple campaign aims to highlight the mental health crisis affecting rainbow youth. We caught up with Catherine Hudson to find out more.
2: Wear It Purple is a group of young people who are fighting for the rights of young rainbow youth, which are gay, lesbian, bisexual, transgender, intersex youth. And we're fighting and supporting for the rights of our fellow youth. It's such an important issue because we've looked at the statistics and found that gay youth are 14 times more likely to attempt suicide than their heterosexual peers, and transgender youth are 47 times more likely to attempt suicide. And because of these statistics, we really think that we need a group to stand up and fight for these people and show that they're not alone. And by creating this group, by creating Wear It Purple, we're basically saying to kids that it's okay to be gay.
1: You can find Wear It Purple on Facebook and look out for their website, which is under development. And if you or someone you know is going through a tough time, then why not check out headspace.org.au? Their website contains stories from young people who have dealt with difficult times in their lives, as well as plenty of useful information on issues affecting young people.
3: This program is funded by the Australian Government Department of Health and Ageing.

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1: Ladies and gentlemen, this is Mumble number 5.

Hello everybody, Fred Watson here again to tell you about the Starfest weekend coming up in early October. It'll have all your favourite interstellar events, including a mind-bending Science in the Pub, a scintillating Bock lecture, and of course, your chance to see behind the scenes at Siding Spring Observatory with the annual Open Day. Fingers crossed for great weather. And by the way, the ANU is a proud sponsor of 2WCR FM.

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2: A person in a rural remote area or anywhere can ring up without identifying themselves and giving their name, just talk to someone about their feelings, what's happened in their life, and they can get the appropriate referral or appropriate support, knowing what to do. See, when a person is bereaved by suicide, there's so much guilt, there's so much anger, so much denial, there's so much shame. Questions of whys are never answered. And be able just to talk and offload to someone how they're feeling. And sometimes their mind's so clouded, it's just a black hole. They can't see any way forward. They need someone to be able to just give them some support and assistance in trying, even just knowing what next to do when someone's taken their life, what's involved in regards to a coronial inquiry, what's involved in preparing for a funeral. By talking to someone on the telephone, they can get some of these answers in their confused state of mind answered.
1: If you want more information about the Salvation Army's Hope for Life program, visit suicideprevention.salvos.org.au. And if you've been bereaved through suicide, the National Hope Line can be reached by calling 1300 467 354, 24 hours a day, 7 days a week.
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0: have joined 2WC. I'm Jesse Ann Woods. Boo! I'm on you and your
1: beautiful soul. Ever had that sinking feeling when a police car appears behind you? Your brain starts ticking, madly calculating how many drinks you've had. Did you know, last year in New South Wales, around 4.6 million drivers were breath tested? Don't forget, every police car is a mobile RBT. So, if you're worried about getting caught, you should be. Mobile RBT. You won't know where, you won't know when. Authorised by the New South Wales Government, Sydney.
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That's clever, eh?

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1: Growing up as a same-sex attracted or gender-questioning young person can be very hard. We recently caught up with Oliver Forbes, who has developed a video for the It Gets Better project on YouTube, telling his story of coming out and some of the problems he faced as a same-sex attracted young person. Oliver told us that there are now more and more resources available for young people who are finding life difficult because of their sexuality.
2: I mean, that's the reason why I made an It Gets Better video. It's just because I was just absolutely amazed that nowadays kids can simply log onto YouTube and all you need to do is type in It Gets Better, and there are thousands of search results of just everyday people like me, celebrities, all sorts of people making these videos, giving advice and as living proof that it does get better. So I wish that was around when I was a kid as well. And I suppose Headspace as well, they are great for support with things like this for LGBT kids if they, you know, need to find avenues of someone to speak to.
1: If you want to check out Oliver's story and those of many other gay and lesbian people, then head to YouTube and simply type in It Gets Better. And if you or someone you know is going through a tough time, then why not check out headspace.org.au. Their website contains stories from young people who have dealt with difficult times in their lives, as well as plenty of useful information on issues affecting young people. That's headspace.org.au.
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between World War I and World War II, the notorious Tilly Devine had two passions in life, cocaine and prostitution. With 40 brothels in the area of Woolloomooloo, Darlinghurst, King's Cross and Surrey Hills, this is her story.

Hello everybody, Fred Watson here again to tell you about the Starfest weekend coming up in early October. It'll have all your favourite interstellar events, including a mind-bending Science in the Pub, the scintillating Bok Lecture, and of course, your chance to see behind the scenes at Siding Spring Observatory with the annual Open Day. Fingers crossed for great weather. And by the way, the ANU is a proud sponsor of 2WCR FM.

You're gearing up for the action. The feeling's still the same. You've got butterflies in your stomach, but your mind's still on the game. Now to play this game called rugby league, some folks would think you're nuts, but it takes a lot of skill and plain old-fashioned guts.

into the second row, Braven and Coop. Raper have locked. The ball comes back to Johns. On the outside of Lewis. A cut-out pass over the top of Meninga and Gazney's head. Into the arms of Ken Irvine. He cuts back on the inside from 25 metres

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1: Recent research has found that same-sex attracted young people are 3 times more likely to attempt suicide and 6 times more likely in rural and regional areas. These young people are often victims of abuse and bullying, especially while at school. We recently caught up with Oliver Forbes, who has developed a video for the It Gets Better project on YouTube, telling his story of coming out and some of the problems he faced as a same-sex attracted young person.
2: Great advice that I would give for people is just that it does get better after school, and that, you know, during school is a hard time because you're in an environment where you are supposed to fit in with everybody else. My advice would just be just surround yourself with people who inspire you to be exactly who you are, instead of surrounding yourself with people who think it's important to fit in with everyone else. And that's what I did during school, which I was really lucky with. You know, I had a great group of friends, everyone was really artistic. And just make that it's a thing that you can openly talk about sexuality and stuff, instead of making, you know, the word gay a sort of uncomfortable word to be said.
1: If you want to check out Oliver's story, and those of many other gay and lesbian people, then head to YouTube and simply type in It Gets Better. And if you or someone you know is going through a tough time, then why not check out headspace.org.au. Their website contains stories from young people who have dealt with difficult times in their lives.
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